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2: 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Thank you.

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3: Si wap ramase fwi ou swa si wap taye pyeboa ak lot fle, toujou cheke si gen li elektrik an van pou ka evite yo. 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

amor eterno e inolvidable. 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Set caresis, 2, 7, 3, 6, 5, 2. Set caresis, 2, 7, 3, 6, 5, 2. Que cosa cuatro y menos. 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Set otro 6, 2, 7, 3, 6, 5, 2.

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2: 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More than that, 30 years serving the community. Toujours là, nous gardons vers l'avant. Nous toujours là, nous travaillons pour le rehaussement de la communauté.
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